I will carry you, carry you, child. I will carry you, child. I will take care of you, and I'll be there for you. I'll never leave you, and I'll always bear your cares for you. I will carry you, child. I will carry you, child. I will take care of you, and I'll be there for you. I'll never leave you, and I'll always be